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When tears no longer dry, hope has become nothing but illusion.

Hey, everybody. This is Doug McLeod coming to you from my home here in Memphis, Tennessee. And I want to congratulate WIM, broadcast of Black and Blues. So I invite you right now to keep your dial right where it is and enjoy more Black and Blues.